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We've got it all. 800-CJBQ.

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0: 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We don't use records anymore. We have cassettes now. 800-CJBQ.
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0: 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It's all there. 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

Brian Yoakum, Buck Owens, coming at you from the streets of Bakersfield. News ahead, have trade talks resumed? We'll find out with Atlanta, Dan Murray, Daydream Believer, C.

Willie Benson and Asleep at the Wheel with the bowling song. It's a bowling shirt day, so wear one in pride. And Labor Day weekend upon us, and that is coming up, of course, Friday, Saturday, Sunday, and Monday is Labor Day itself, and it is the annual Rednersville Road Art Tour.

Yes, we're heading out of the station there with the Monkees, Last Train to Clarksville. Have yourself a wonderful Wednesday. It's Ambush, My Little Girl, CJBQ.

Good afternoon, away we go. It is time to rock and roll on 800-CJBQ with good sounds for you all afternoon long from the 50s, 60s, and early 70s. Good to have you along. And here we go, The Temptations, The Way You Do, The Things You Do on 800-CJBQ.

Lying on the Ground is Wrong. Early record there from the Guess Who on 800 CJBQ. 317, 25 degrees now as the skies start to darken out there. Here's Johnny Cymbal and Mr. Bassman on CJBQ.

Good afternoon. It's 4 o'clock. Showers expected to continue tonight with possible thunderstorms as well, continuing into the evening. A severe thunderstorm watch is in effect for the region.

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1: Good afternoon. Showers with thunderstorms expect to begin early this evening. 15 to 25 millimeters of rain could fall. Severe thunderstorm watch in effect for the region. More on that in a moment. Right now, 23 degrees, feeling like 32 with the humidity and cloudy. 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
3: Didn't score much, but he led the league in trash.

Good evening. It's 6 o'clock. Showers with thunderstorms expect begin tonight. A severe thunderstorm watch remains in effect for the region. Right now, 23 degrees, feel like 32, and mostly cloudy. I'm Zach McGibbon with your CJBQ News Update. A severe thunderstorm watch in effect for the Quinte region. Environment Canada says in its orange-colored watch that they're preparing for dangerous conditions, including ping-pong ball-sized hail, localized heavy rain, and destructive wind gusts. The weather agency is saying that the conditions are, quote, favorable for the development of dangerous thunderstorms. We are continuing to follow this here at Quinte News, and updates will come at quintenews.com. Ontario is spending nearly $3.9 million across four training projects intended to help women, including survivors of domestic violence, train for in-demand skilled trade careers. Ontario's Labour Minister and local MPP, David Piccini, says the new funding will help women gain the skills, experience, and professional network they need to succeed in the

0: 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I'm John Tesh. Thank you for listening tonight. Big warm shout out to those in Belleville, Trenton, and Picton.
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